I remember when I was a little girl, our house caught on fire. I'll never forget the look on my father's face as he gathered me up in his arms and raced to the burning building out of the pavement. And I stood there, shivering in my pajamas, and watched the whole world go up in flames. And when it was all over, I said to myself,

Anna now, the most wonderful boy in the world. We take long walks down by the river, or just sit for hours gazing into each other's eyes. We were so very much in love. And then one day, he went away, and I thought I'd die, but I didn't. And when I didn't, I said to myself, is that all there is to

I know what you must be saying to yourselves. If that's the way she feels about it, why doesn't she just end it all? Oh no, not me. I'm not ready for that final disappointment. 'Cause I know, just as well as I'm standing here talking to you, that when that final moment comes and I'm breathing my last breath, I'll be saying to myself,

0: thank you very much for love. Thank you very much, thank you very, very, very much. Thank you very much for love. Thank you very, very, very much. Thank you very much for the Sunday joys. Thank you very much, thank you very, very, very much. Thank you very much for the Sunday joys.
1: And our cultural heritage.
2: National beverage.
1: Being fat.
2: Union Jack.
1: The nursery.

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And a feeling is laid back. Palm trees grow and rents are low, but you know, keep thinking about

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Give him a great hand.

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So I just think I'll take my foolish pride and put it on a southbound freight and ride. Go on back to the loved ones, the ones I left waiting so far.

0: 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Thank you very much for
1: love.
0: Thank you very much. Thank you very, very, very much. Thank you very much for
1: love.
0: Thank you very, very, very much. Thank you very much for the Sunday joys. Thank you very much. Thank you very, very, very much. Thank you very much for the Sunday joys.
1: And our cultural heritage.
2: National beverage.
1: Being fat.
2: Union Jack.
1: The nurse for you.

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0: Everyone there will give big cheers.
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0: 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We gaan naar Oslo toe. 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Wat zie ik daar nou?
1: Is she really going out with him?
2: Well, there she is. Let's ask her.
1: Hey, is that Jimmy's ring you're wearing?
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1: Gee, it must be great riding with him.